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Cause I can do it in the mix. 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
7: The top stories this hour. There have been clashes between fans and police in France following Paris Saint-Germain's Champions League win against Arsenal. At least 130 people have been arrested after cars were set on fire and shops vandalised. The government's hiring the former chief executive of Marks & Spencer to help get more young people into work. Mark Bolland will liaise with business leaders to create opportunities to try and get more than 1 million people into employment. 15 people have now died getting into difficulty in water since the start of the hot weather. The body of a man in his 40s has been pulled from the River Yare in Norfolk. A teenager died in hospital yesterday after being rescued from Balderton Lake in Newark. And the government's pledging to improve rail services after bringing Britain's largest operator into its nationalisation project. Govia Thameslink Railway, which runs Southern, Gatwick Express, Great Northern and Thameslink, is now under public control. These commuters in Brighton have told us what changes they'd like to see.
8: Make them cheaper and put aircon on them.
9: 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Sometimes it's massive, sometimes it's absolutely nothing.
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7: Sunny spells and isolated showers through the day across Northern Ireland, England and Wales. Any heavy rain will clear in Northern Scotland. That's the latest. I'm Alex Hulse.
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1: Mr. Men, Little Miss are back in Happy Meal and they're off on a road trip. Your little one can go somewhere exciting with Little Miss Brave. 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On this road trip, anything's possible. Some fun, some food, it's all inside this Happy Meal. Until the 8th of June from 11 a.m. Includes one pre-selected book or toy while stocks last, subject to availability.
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8: The top stories this hour. Violence has broken out in France following Paris Saint-Germain's Champions League victory against Arsenal. Police say more than 400 people have been arrested across the country, while some fans vandalised shops and set off fireworks and flares in the French capital. Gunners fans will still be in a celebration mode later, though, despite last night's defeat, as the Premier League victory parade takes place. The number of people who've died after getting into troubling waters around the UK during the heatwave has risen to 15. The body of a man was recovered from the Riviera in Norfolk yesterday. The government's employed the former boss of Marks and Spencer to help tackle youth unemployment. Mark Bolland is being tasked with delivering the Youth Guarantee Scheme that will give 18 to 21-year-olds a job, training or access to education. And the UK's largest train operator, Govia Thameslink, is back in public ownership. The company's services, Southern, Thameslink, Great Northern and Gatwick Express, account for one in six journeys across Britain.
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8: Sunny spells and isolated showers through the day across Northern Ireland, England and Wales. Any heavy rain will clear in Northern Scotland. That's the latest. I'm Alex Hulse.
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14: Good morning. Welcome to your Sunday. It's just after eight for the last day of May. I'm Roberto. Hello, hope you're well. I've got the best variety of 80s hits to kick off your morning. Pat Benatar's on the way. ABC, big sing-along anthem from them. Kicking us off, Lionel Richie, Dancing on the Ceiling on Nation 80s.

0: There is the Smiths, this charming man. It's Nation 80's Sunday Breakfast, 8:16. Hello, it is Roberto here. I mentioned a moment ago, it is the last day of May, yeah, 31st. Last day of half terms for loads of kids and parents as well, with a big smile on their face. Roads expected to be busy today as well, as loads of people head back from like a week away. Maybe that's you, and maybe that's why you're up early on the road trying to beat the traffic. I hope it works out for you. Stick with me, of course. I'll keep you going with the best variety of 80s hits. Some Paula Abdul's on the way and Soft Cell.
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0: There is Soft Cell's Tainted Love on Nation 80s. I'm Roberto with the best variety of 80s hits to get you going for a Sunday. In Excess on the way, their lovey-dovey song about, well, love that lasts forever. I'll get some Glenn Frey on as well, the big tune from them that sums up the weather for the last week. First though. Make me a
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0: Loads of us feeling rich right now because we've just been paid. Come tomorrow, first of the month, all the direct debits go out. 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

0: There is Matthew Wilder's Break My Stride on Nation 80's Weekend Breakfast. Hello, if you've just joined us. It's the last day of May. What's going on there? To truly embrace your day, you need just one thing. And it's something that's infectious, something you could do right now. It might even change your mood. Simply smile. Why? Because, of course, today, the 31st of May is National Smile Day. Get flashing those pearly whites and spread some joy. And I'll keep the best variety of 80s hits coming. Average White Band soon and Robbie Neville.
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There is Robbie Neville, C'est la vie on Nation 80s. I mentioned earlier on that we're wrapping up half term. Next stop, summer holidays. 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
13: The top stories this hour. There have been clashes between fans and police in France following Paris Saint-Germain's Champions League win against Arsenal. More than 400 people have been arrested after cars were set on fire and shops vandalised. 15 people have now died, getting into difficulty in water since the start of the hot weather in the UK. A man's body was pulled from a river in Norfolk yesterday. A 19-year-old also died in hospital yesterday after being rescued from a lake in Newark last week. The government's hiring the former chief executive of Marks & Spencer to help get more young people into work. Mark Bolland will liaise with business leaders to create opportunities to try to get more than 1 million people into employment. And the head of Wizz Air UK says it's not worth jeopardising your holidays by arriving at the airport too late. The airline's warning passengers to get to European airports up to 3 hours early due to new security checks. As of last month, fingerprints and face scans are required from nationals who come from outside the EU.
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13: Sunny spells and isolated showers through the day across Northern Ireland, England and Wales. Any heavy rain will clear in Northern Scotland. That's the latest. I'm Alex Hulse.
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20: Welcome along to the biggest hour of tunes on Nation 80s. All of these songs were top tens. We like to call it the greatest. I'm Roberto with you for a Sunday morning. It's just after nine, so Misha Paris is on the way soon. Something big and uplifting from Hue and Cry as well. Right now, it's level 42. The sun goes down on Nation 80s Breakfast.

0: gonna work for you no more. Love the energy of that song. Hugh and Cry's Labour of Love on Nation 80s for your Sunday, 9:15. Going to play it for Richie. Thank you for your message, mate. He's in the car with Claire, his wife, who's doing the driving. Sky and Leo are in the back, and they need these big energy songs this morning because they're heading home from a week in Cornwall. Sad times, they say, but we're loving the tunes. I hope you've had a brilliant one and safe journey back. I'll keep you going with the best variety of 80s hits. Michael Jackson's on the way, and the Eurythmics.
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thought I'd drop this song in this morning because, well, it's very appropriate for what's coming tomorrow. The Eurythmics, here comes the rain again. Yeah, apparently we've got a 500-mile weather front coming that's going to drop lots of rain. Yay! Just in time for the start of summer. I'm Roberto, playing you the best variety of 80s hits. All of these were top 10s. Yeah, it's the greatest. I'd love to give you a shout as well. Get in touch through our Facebook page. Just search for Nation 80s. Roxette on the way first, though. Brother Beyond.

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0: The Pretenders. Don't get me wrong. It's Nation 80s for your Sunday morning. Going to play that for Team Alpha on shift in Scunthorpe. Team leader Eddie's been in touch. Give the guys a shout. They need a boost this morning. Trisha, Martin, Gabby and Paula loving Nation 80s whilst getting the store ready for a busy Sunday. I hope it goes well and it flies by. I'll get Steve Miliband on the way next. Their song that's got a magic title. Some John Waite on the way as well. Make me a
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There is John Waite, missing you on Nation 80s and the Greaties. Going to play it for Matthew and Shelley, blasting out the tunes from the car speakers right now, although they're not going anywhere. They're at a car boot sale, hoping to raise some money, selling a load of stuff. I tried that once. I ended up going home with more stuff than I took with me. I found cool things that I thought I needed. The wife didn't think they were so cool. Good luck. Hope you raise lots of money. I'll keep the best variety of 80s hits coming. Here's John Parr and Elmo's Fire on Nation 80s.

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14: The top stories this hour. More than 400 people have been arrested across France as Paris Saint-Germain fans celebrated their Champions League win over Arsenal. Police and supporters clashed with fireworks and flares thrown at officers. The number of people who've died after getting into trouble in waters around the UK during the heatwave has risen to 15. The body of a man was recovered from a river in Norfolk yesterday. A 19-year-old pulled from a lake near Newark in Nottinghamshire on Thursday also died in hospital. The former head of Marks & Spencer has been drafted in to try to get more young people into work. Mark Bolland will advise the government on how to expand opportunities for those aged between 18 and 21. And British holidaymakers are being told to remain confident in booking breaks. It's after Wizz Air's UK boss urged passengers to arrive at European airports 3 hours before flight takeoffs. Yvonne Moynihan's warning of lengthy queues caused by new biometric border checks.
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14: Any rain clearing in northern Scotland for some sunshine and showers. Plenty of sunshine across England, Wales and Northern Ireland. That's the latest. I'm Alex Holt.
0: It's the decade where icons were made.
15: Hi, this is Neil Tennant.
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17: Happy Sunday if you've just joined us. I'm Roberto. Maybe you've just had a lovely long lazy lie in your lucky thing. I'm Roberto with the best variety of 80s hits to really get you going. Some Mike and the Mechanics on the way soon, Falco as well, and first up, the Queen of Disco. Get strutting your stuff to Donna Summer. This time I know it's for real on Nation 80s.

0: Falco's Rock Me Amadeus on Nation 80s. It's 10:15 for the last day of May. What is going on there? Last day of half term for loads of kids, of course. Parents very happy that the kids going back tomorrow. Roads expected to be busy today as people head back from like their week's holiday. Maybe that's you. Maybe you're in the car right now loving the tunes. Hopefully it's a safe and quick journey for you and you don't get stuck in too much traffic. I will keep you going with the best variety of 80s hits. Madonna's on the way and Go West.
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There is Go West's Call Me on Nation 80's Sunday Breakfast. I mentioned half terms finishing a moment ago. Next stop will be summer holidays in about 6 or 7 weeks. Wow, maybe you're on a countdown to a holiday right now. Before you go, there's one very important thing you should do. That is get Nation Player, our app, on your phone. 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And we could be the soundtrack to you sunning yourself on the beach, sipping a pool by the cocktail. 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Mike Oldfield's on the way. And first up, Sonia. You'll never stop me loving you on Nation 80s.

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0: Kicking off Sunday with the Run DMC boys. Walk this way. It's Nation 80s. Hello. I'm Roberto. To truly embrace your day, you know what you need to do? Just one thing. And it's something infectious that if you do right now, it could even change your mood. Simply smile. Because, of course, today, the 31st of May, is National Smile Day. Flash those pearly whites and spread some joy. And I'll keep the tunes coming, of course. That might put a smile on your face. Some Diana Ross in a bit and Whitesnakes. Here I go again.
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0: There is something about this song which is just epic. Maybe you're loving it in the car right now. Maybe just in the kitchen having a cup of tea. White Snakes, Here I Go Again on Nation 80s with the last big hit Mel and Kim had on the way for you soon. First, though. Make me a
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0: Loads of us feeling rich right now because we've just been paid. Come tomorrow, first of the month, all the direct debits go out. We won't be feeling rich any longer. 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
6: The top stories this hour. Arsenal fans are gathering for their team's parade in North London despite last night's defeat to Paris Saint-Germain in the Champions League final. Around 500 Met police officers will patrol the route as the players show off their Premier League trophy. 15 people have now died after getting into difficulty in water since the start of the heatwave. A man's body was pulled from a river in Norfolk yesterday. A 19-year-old also died in hospital yesterday after being rescued from a lake in Newark last week. A former chief executive of Marks & Spencer has been appointed by the government to get more than 1 million young people back into work. Mark Bolland will advise on how to deliver the youth guarantee for everyone aged 18 to 21, giving them access to employment, training or education. And Taryn McKellen's led a march in London against the criminalisation of LGBTQ plus people in some Commonwealth countries. Same-sex relationships remain illegal in 29 Commonwealth countries, where laws handed to them from the British Empire haven't been repealed.
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6: Any rain clearing in northern Scotland for some sunshine and showers. Plenty of sunshine across England, Wales and Northern Ireland. That's the latest. I'm Alex Holtz.
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13: Happy Sunday if you've just joined us. Hello, I'm Roberto. Really hope you're doing well this morning. It's just after 11 for the 31st of May. Yeah, last one of the month. How's that happening? I've got the best variety of 80s hits to get you through your morning. The Fatback Band on the way soon. Heaven 17 as well. And kicking things off, it's Blondie, Atomic on Nation 80s.

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0: There is the Fatback Band bringing the cool vibes to your Sunday morning. I found loving. It's 11:15. I'm Roberto. Hello. Have you had a barbecue over the last week? If the answer is no, I think you might be one of the only people. They've been very popular, unsurprisingly. Today is your last chance to kind of have a barbecue before the rain kicks in. Yeah, June starts tomorrow, summer is here, and the rain is coming. Yay! If you are going to have a barbecue today, you don't have to worry about going fancy, like with special cuts of meat or getting craft beers in. No, no, no, no, no. Just keep it simple. Bangers and burgers. That's what everyone wants. They are the things that make everyone happy. Bit of ketchup on top. Apparently peanut butter tastes really good in a burger. Have you done that? Personally, no, but I'm open to trying. I've got Steve Winwood soon and Tom Petty and the Heartbreakers.
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are on the way. 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Stick around for that. First, though, here's Junior, Mama Used to Say, on Nation 80s.

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0: This is Chris Rea on Nation 80s. Maybe this is where you are right now, on the beach. Nice place to be. Listening via Nation Player, maybe? I'll keep the best variety of 80s hits coming for you. Huey Lewis and the News next. Their big song that was written specifically for Back to the Future. Could you name it? I bet you can. I've got Kelly Marie on the way as well. First, though. Make me a
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If you needed some extra energy for your Sunday, maybe the heat's getting to you, there is Kelly Marie for you. Feels Like I'm in Love on Nation 80's Breakfast. Taking care of things from me, I'm Roberto. Thanks for having me on this morning. Hope you have a brilliant Sunday. Stick with us, of course, for the best variety of 80s hits that you're picking, actually. Dean Martin's on the way soon with the Nation 80s Request Show. So what do you fancy hearing this afternoon? Your favourite 80s tune? 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I'll catch you back here tomorrow morning from 6. I'll leave you with the Specials, Too Much Too Young on Nation 80s. You've done-

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6: The top stories this hour, thousands of Arsenal fans are gathering to welcome their team home after last night's defeat in the Champions League final in Budapest to PSG.
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8: From our home base, which is Holyhead on Anglesey, North Wales, stayed near Euston. We got the tube up here this morning.
9: All the way in New Delhi, we're supposed to have this on the 25th, then we reach the Champions League final, so I hung about in London for 6 days for this day.
6: A two-hour parade gets underway this afternoon at the Emirates for the Premier League winners. 400 arrests were made across France last night as PSG fans clash with police during celebrations at their Champions League win. The Work and Pension Secretary says the government's serious about tackling the challenge of getting more young people into employment. They've appointed the former head of Marks & Spencer to advise them on how to create more opportunities. And British holidaymakers are being told to remain confident in booking breaks. It's after Wizz Air UK's boss urged passengers to arrive at European airports 3 hours before their flights take off. Yvonne Moynihan's warning of lengthy queues because of new biometric border checks.
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6: Any rain clearing in northern Scotland for some sunshine and showers. Plenty of sunshine across England, Wales and Northern Ireland. That's the latest. I'm Alex Holtz.
0: It's the decade where icons were made.
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15: 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I'm Dee Martin. It's time for the request show.

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0: remember the other hit they had, I'm a Wonderful Thing, Baby. I quite like that as well. Kid Creole there, Andy's Coconuts on Nation 80s. I'm Dean Martin. What song would you love to hear on a Sunday afternoon from that great decade?
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0: Got to say hi to Sandra, who's in the Watford area. She says, Dean, any chance of playing some 80s Paul Young on your request show today?
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0: 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They're listening to Nation 80s today and they want to mention. 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

Where has that hour gone? Wow. So many requests to get through this afternoon, which is absolutely brilliant. Thank you very much, by the way, for those requests.

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13: 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I'm Dean Martin. 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

0: Hi to Stuart and Tracy Turner. It just said, Dean, it's our wedding anniversary this next month in June, and the song we wanted to hear was Gregory Abbott and Shake It Down. Guys, thank you very much indeed.
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0: And Prince there with Sheena Easton. And you got the look on Nation 80s. Right, still to come, I've had a request for some Nana Cherry and some Tears for Fears.
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0: Dean, my name is Jonathan from the Little Hampton area down here in West Sussex. Hello, Jonathan. Just says, Dean, I listened to your show last week and you mentioned about going to see the movie Michael. We went to see it. We loved it. Thank you for the recommendation. Please could you play some 80s Michael Jackson on the way next, Jonathan.
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12: So it looks like our heat wave that we had for about a week has disappeared. Because rain is on the way for the next 7 days. That's what they say.

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0: great 80s soul weekender with Mac Band and Roses Are Red on Nation 80s. Right, I got just some emails now just coming through. Hi, team. Really enjoying the show today. My name is Jennifer. Any chance you can play Enya and Orinoco Flow? I can do, actually. It's on the way in 2 songs' time.
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Late pause and turning Japanese with Starshippers in there. We built this city on Nation 80s. So, Jennifer, you've been waiting patiently. Here's your request on Nation 80s.

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0: For Nation 80s, hi to Adam, who's listening to the show from Hertfordshire. Got a request for you coming up during the show today. Thanks for your email as well. Hi to Jim from Shoebriness, listening to Nation 80s. You want to hear some commonards? I can do that for you next, actually, Jim.
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0: 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I'm Dean Martin as we almost say goodbye to the month of May.
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Sherelle there with Alexandra O'Neill. And Saturday Love. If you love that kind of music, I think you'll love this. It's the one and only Luther Vandross. And Stop to Love on Nation 80s.

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1: 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Just a good
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0: Got to say hi to Colin, who's in Caterham. Just says, hi, Dean, listening to the show today. Any chance you could play anything, please, by Galaxy? Of course, the brilliant Galaxy with Phil Fear. And yeah, I can do that. Leave that with me. I'll sort that out in 10 minutes from now.
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Kraftwerk and the model on Nature Natives. So, Colin, in Caterham, you've been waiting patiently for this one. I actually worked with this guy last year, actually. Really nice guy, Phil Fearon. You know who he's married to? He's married to Baby D. Do you remember Let Me Be Your Fantasy? Yeah, that's his wife. Lovely couple, actually.

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0: and It's a Hard Life on Nation 80s. Tony's listening to the show this afternoon. Thank you for your message, Tony. Hi to Adam as well. All your requests are coming up.
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Chalamar. And there it is. We are slowly approaching the top of the hour, 4 o'clock. Another hour of your requests are going to be on the way after 4.

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19: 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I'm Dean Martin. 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

The Blow Monkeys digging on your scene. Adam's in Hemel Hempstead. He says, Dean, I've got the radio on. Nation 80s is blaring out. Any chance you can play Aswad? Of course I can.

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0: Hi to Julie in Felixstowe. Hello, Julie. Thank you for tuning in. Thank you very much for your message as well.
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I drive it from time to time. 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

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Yummo be there. 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
10: Nation. Welcome to another edition of Forgotten 80s. 6 o'clock, hope your weekend's been okay. I'm David Francis. Coming up tonight on the show, we've got a good show, by the way. More of the songs that you've been asking for, plus Yaz and Technotronic and Status Quo. And we'll start with Quarterflash.

0: Man 80s and Nation 80s, Status Quo, in the army now. Francis Rossi is on tour at the moment, doing some dates over in Ireland. It's one of those nights where he'll tell some stories, sing some Status Quo songs, do some more stories, tracks from his new album, that kind of thing. And he's back in the UK doing it from September through to November again this year. That's such a great show. I went and saw it at the Union Chapel in Islington about 3 or 4 months ago. It's a good night out. Listen, 6:15 at Forgotten 80s. Coming up tonight, more of the songs that you've been asking for. Plus, anything else you want to hear, let me know. 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Email me through there. Let me know your song and I'll play it before 9.
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0: 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Hello, Gemma in Tunbridge. She says, we went to a car boot sale recently. My husband thought we had far too much old stuff lying around the house, so we sold things like old lamps and kids' clothes that they'd grown out of years ago. I found a lady selling old 7-inch singles, and I bought a few, stuff that I'd wanted to buy years ago or I'd lost. INXS Mystify, Depeche Mode See You, and Michelle Shocked Anchorage. We'll be driving back from Ashford on Sunday evening, and I'd love it if you could play Michelle Shocked for me and my husband Paul. No problem. That's a great song. Listen, if there's a song you want to hear tonight, you can either WhatsApp 07740 938 500, stick 80s at the start of your message, or you can email me through the free Nation player and I'll play your song tonight. Meanwhile, it's Marilyn and Journey Before Seven.
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0: The Gypsy Kings, Bumbaleo on Forgotten 80s and Nation 80s will put this show back on the Nation Player tomorrow morning, which means you can listen again for the next 7 days. We've got some great songs tonight, by the way. And also, if you want to pick a song for next week's show, you can let me know through there as well. 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Meanwhile, before 7, Culture Club and the Bluebells next.
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0: Forgotten 80s and Nation 80s. This is for Kate in Bournemouth. Hi, Kate. She says, when I was younger, I convinced my mum to let me learn the drums. I think I guilt-tripped her a little bit. My parents had recently split up, and I was an only child, and I may have used that to my advantage. May have done. Alana Curry was my hero, and I love watching her on Top of the Pops with the timps and the different kits, and I'm still playing now. Could you play King for a Day for me, please? It was the first song I learned to play properly. No problem. What a great song. Thompson Twins and Culture Club before that on Forgotten 80s and Nation
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0: 7 o'clock. Hi, I'm David Francis. This is our Sunday night nostalgia fest. It's Forgotten 80s at Nation 80s. And we're on till 9, playing more of the songs that you want to hear, plus Gun and Fuzzbox, The Bible, and this from Bross, Nation 80s.

0: great song, this. Forgotten 80s and Nation 80s. Hello, Louise and Hazelmere in Surrey. She says, we've had a really rough week at home. We've had to have two new boilers fitted in our house. Two new boilers? How big's your house? Oh, yeah, it's Surrey, isn't it? She says, the plumber had Nation 80s on, and we've never heard it before, but we've been listening since Tuesday. I know it's a long shot, but could you play the Bible, Honey Be Good For Me, please? There's no story behind it. It's just about a boy that I liked. Which means there is absolutely a story behind it, Louise, but don't worry about it. It's a great song. Thank you for that. The Bible, Honey Be Good. Fuzzbox as well, International Rescue. Right, if there's a song you want to hear tonight, you can either WhatsApp 07740938500 or email through the free Nation player and I'll play your song before night.
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Look, our natives and nation natives. Hello, Natalie in Malvern. She chose this. She says, you might think this is a little bit petty, and it probably is. My first proper boyfriend and I split up in 1988. He was the love of my life, and the sun, moon, and stars shone from him. When things got bad, though, I moved out, and I moved home. But before I left, I bought a copy of Hazel Dean's Who's Leaving Who, and left it on the coffee table for him. It felt empowering, and I felt like a new woman. So, can you play it for my team at the Worcester Royal Hospital in the phlebotomy department? That's Caroline, Charlotte, and Jess. No problem. Hazel Dean for you. Who's Leaving Who at Forgotten 80s from Nation 80s. Now, this is a track from the number one album in the UK this week. Also, not just the number one album, the number one movie from the Michael film, Liberian Girl. Nation 80s.

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0: every Sunday night. Forgotten 80s and Nation 80s, One Too Many, Downtown, and Michael Jackson, which will play for Jess in Reading this evening. Hello, Jess. Thank you for your very honest WhatsApp. She says, it's only now that I've realised that Liberian Girl isn't called Librarian Girl. It's fine. You're not the only one, Jess, but thank you for being very honest about it. If you want a song, by the way, tonight, a forgotten 80s gem, have a think, 07740-938500. Tell me who you are, where you are, what you're doing this evening, and what your forgotten 80s song is, and I'll play it before nine. Meanwhile, it's ABC and 1927 next.
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0: They never made a bad song. Frankie Goes to Hollywood, Welcome to the Pleasure Dome, and ABC as well. That was then, this is now, on Forgotten 80s from Nation 80s. We'll put this show back on the Nation Player tomorrow morning again, which means you can listen for the next 7 days. Enjoy the songs all over again, plus you can let me know what song you'd like to hear on next week's show. Meanwhile, Aha coming soon, and the Kinks in just a second.
1: 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Listen.

It was so different from anything else they did. I think it's great. Kinks, Come Dancing, Aha as well on Forgotten 80s and Nation 80s. Hello, Janice in Aintree. She says, I've always liked the. I bought the Beaten Generation when it came out, but didn't really know much about them until about 20 years ago. I've never heard Uncertain Smile on the radio, so if you could play it for me and my daughter, who says that I'm their one-girl PR machine, I'd appreciate it. This is great. The Nation 80s.

0: Forgotten 80s and Nation 80s, apparently, if the rumours are true, they're closing the ABBA show in London in November and moving it to a different part of the UK. Under attack. The as well for Janice in Aintree tonight, Uncertain Smile. It's nearly 8 o'clock.
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2: You. Yeah, you. 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
0: 8 o'clock, good evening. I'm David Francis. Another hour of classic songs on Forgotten 80s tonight before 9. Big Country, Something Great from Dollar, Johnny Hates Jazz, and Deacon Blue.

0: is Forgotten 80s and Nation 80s. This is for Lisa in Wellingborough. She says, "Hi, David. We're new listeners to Nation 80s. We found you a few weeks ago driving home from seeing my aunt in Birmingham. Can I ask you to play a song that I've not heard, honestly, for decades? When I was at school, we'd have little discos at the end of every term. I fancied the DJ and always asked him to play Dollar Give Me Back My Heart. I was 15 and thought I was so cool with my braces and glasses, although I was probably more like Plain Jane Superbrain from Neighbours. I don't even remember his name now, but the song makes me smile and remember my old mates from school. Thank you, love, Lisa." No problem. If you want a song before 9 tonight, I'd get on WhatsApp 07740938500. Tell me your song and the story behind it and I'll play it before 9 o'clock. Meanwhile, Ryan Paris and Bauhaus next at Nation 80s.
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0: Madonna would have had a song on Forgotten 80s and Nation 80s. Gambler from 85 and Jonah Louie as well. Tomorrow morning, Roberto is back on for breakfast when you wake up. The no-repeat 9 to 5 is on when you're back in the office tomorrow, which means you won't hear the same song twice between 9 and 5. And then Greg Burns, Late Lunch, Early Drive from 2 o'clock. Great songs throughout the day at Nation 80s. Meanwhile, Mark Franklin does Chilled Nation tonight from 9. 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

0: This is Forgotten 80s. We are Nation 80s. Kim Wilde, Never Trust a Stranger. And Mari Wilson, Just What I Always Wanted. We'll put this show back on the Nation Player first thing in the morning so you can listen again for the next 7 days. Meanwhile, some Bruce Springsteen coming soon and The Look Before Nine.
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0: 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Brought out an album which was great, from it, Trouble, on Forgotten 80s at Nation 80s. 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
11: 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My name's Mark Franklin, looking after you until midnight with some lovely, relaxing songs.

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Late nights round here sound like this. We call this part of the day Chilled 80s. Really hope you're enjoying this late night soundtrack.

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Thank you so much for joining me tonight. My name's Mark Franklin, and it's chilled 80s until midnight.

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0: 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Thank you so much for joining me tonight to round off your day here on Nation 80s. I'm Mark Franklin and this is Chilled 80s.
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14: 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My name's Mark Franklin, looking after you until midnight with some lovely, relaxing songs.

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Late nights round here sound like this. We call this part of the day Chilled 80s. Really hope you're enjoying this late night soundtrack.

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9: 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My name's Mark Franklin, looking after you until midnight with some lovely, relaxing songs.

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Thank you so much for joining me tonight. My name's Mark Franklin, and it's chilled 80s until midnight.

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Thank you so much for joining me tonight to round off your day here on Nation 80s. 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